starting at your roots, rising and then falling. Her feathers are the wind on the hairs of your skin, and she's flying conical spirals up past your head and then down again, brushing your heels.

kiss, you keep it hidden behind the sorrow in your breast's bone.

0: father has given Yogi this train for one of his birthdays. Larry never touched it. It was quite rude.
1: That thing with the questionnaire? It was a farce. Colonel Harris forced the Jew to sign.
0: I know. I could see that father had never seen this ugly little man before. I'm sorry that father had to go through such a farce. You're so good and understanding. I find that a little provoking. Allow me to test your tolerance, Mr. Kessler. Ich bin Werwolf. Or more correctly, I was a werewolf. So, now you know. I have no doubt that my secret is safe with you. I was foolish enough to get involved with these people. I realized right away that it was a terrible mistake. But to get out was not easy. Maybe it was just despite father. I've been very lonely with this secret. It's all over now. I've broken with them forever. But I had to tell you, don't you understand? Mr. Kessler, you once said to me that time had come to show a little kindness towards Germany. Now, Mr. Kessler, I ask you to prove your open mind and show a little kindness to me.

if paint was spilled, and my hair turned from red to gray. Our colors absolute, as much as any feeling that the judges would refute. Oh, Anthony, a trial would be brute.

Late afternoon, we discovered a long wooden stairway connecting the lower part of the city to the upper part. The stairway was like some sort of link to another era, another time. It was lined on each side by long grass and scrub bush, a little piece of prairies lost in new urban jungle scenes. That's what made up the modern town. At the bottom of the stairs, we crossed a field and headed over to some abandoned buildings that looked sort of like old airplane hangars. I've always liked junkyards and ruins that make me feel good. We approached, and I took a couple of pictures with my camera. Then from out of nowhere came a small gang of punk-ass junkies dressed in sort of half-military digs and high black docks. They must have been hanging out in the shelter. I guess they wanted more of whatever we didn't have. I talked to my friend in French. Hey, Pierre. C'est bonne façon, prends-tu un voyage, hein? I think we're gonna get cleaned out, but good. What do you think? Well, he looked at me like, well, he had panic in his face. But he wasn't into running, neither was I. Anyway, where the hell are we gonna go? The gang had this kind of ragged-looking leader. He talked to me at first. Yeah, trying to be tough. Hey, you guys got any smokes, he said. Well, I shook my head. No, nothing for you, man. You guys look pretty spiffy in them new jeans, another guy said. Yeah, a little too clean. Hmm. Yeah, sure, we had been given a set of jeans and a jacket by some friends back in Montreal. Yeah, we did look a little bit too good. Too good for my liking. I'm sort of a, you know, rolling stone. One of the guys came up to me and grabbed my pack sack. Yeah. I pushed him back. He looked at me, then he looked at Pierre. Guy had watery eyes. He just blinked, and his body swayed like a drunken sailor on a rolling sea. I could take him, I thought. The other guys weren't in any better shape either. They were all high, ragged, and stoned. Too stoned to get the energy up to give us a hard time. Lucky break, I guess. That was a good thing for us. It wasn't the time to get cut up and mugged. Not in a quiet, wholesome town like Edmonton. Maybe New York or Chi-Town or L.A. No, not in Edmonton. Ah, nobody believe us. Nah, guys were nothing. So they took off. I guess they were a little bored looking at us anyway. So we left that shipwrecked gang, cut back through the field and climbed back up the lawn with the stairway. Hey, what a modern, squeaky clean city this place is. Nothing unusual could ever happen here. Halfway up the stairway, we ran into a bunch of half-crazed Indians. They'd been drinking a 40-ounce bottle of cherry wine. Pierre looked at me sort of discouraged. Ooh, what are we gonna do now? Hey, you guys got any spare change? You look kind of good. Shit. I hate to look good. It's always a giveaway. Hey, come on. Share your stuff. Young guy came over. Maybe he was about 18. He had his hand out, sort of like paying at a toll bridge. So I dug out a lump of change, placed it in his hand. Hey, you guys want a slug of joy juice? There were two girls. They seemed kind of embarrassed. They started to giggle. Didn't matter, though. I was thirsty, and after all, it was part of the deal. You climb up the stairs, you pay the toll, and get a slug off the bottle of cheap wine. Took a long haul, and then they looked. The older Indian, whose name was Johnny, smiled shyly. He took back the bottle and handed it over to my friend Pierre. I could hear Pierre thinking, well, we'd almost been attacked by a bunch of crazies. Now this, Pierre was kind of straight, you know, not used to this kind of stuff. He took a swig, looked at me. Yeah, what the hell? These people look better than those goons down in the lower part of the town. Yeah, it's part of being on the road, I guess. Pretty soon, Johnny called April, Alina, Frankie. They're the Red Crow family. Yeah, now we're all best of friends.

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Yeah, she's only tired, Frankie said, you know. Young Rafe just let her lay there. She was stretched out and snoring, face up on a wooden landing. There was almost no booze left. Johnny quietly slipped over to the railing, disappeared in the long grass. He had an old stash of sludge hidden away somewhere. A few minutes, he came out with another bottle. God, we're gonna finish that one off too. Meanwhile, old Avina Red Crow started to sing some soft Indian song. She turned towards the high-rise buildings with mirrors and windows and granite. I guess she thought they looked kind of like giant tombstones.

0: On va ensuite passer en musique avec... Donnez-moi un instant. Avec Nobody's Home de Avril Lavigne.
1: Imagine being able to build an app with your name on it, just by thinking about it. Meet Base 44, a complete AI...